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0: Hey, if staring at the clock burned calories, we'd all be shredded by now. 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
1: 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Time is fleeting. Madness takes its toll. But listen closely.
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0: 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River 949 is heading to the brand new Llewellyn Motors Springfield dealership. 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
1: 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And some announcer called Ilya pretending he's working just so he can take the test drives.
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